0: Okay, so first of all, I forgot, but let me say thank you to the very lovely people of Seychelles for welcoming us here. Most of us are working in IOT, same room, and then also we worship at the same auditorium, which is the Church of Pentecost. So coming together was so easy. We have been performing, this is the third time. Last two years, I was here, I danced on stage and I performed on stage. I was in this same room, I performed different colors, one people. Mm-hmm. And then the second time we went to the the District Assembly Hall at, I think, is it Glacier or wherever, but as a day we couldn't do anything. But tonight we have two dance we're gonna showcase to the audience and then the lovely people of Seychelles. So all that I want to say is that this is the second time I'm getting closer to them. The first time we had an opportunity to take pictures, but this time around we are going to showcase our dance to them that they have never seen before. And I believe after this, we will come together and perform on the same platform just for Africa to unite.
1: Okay. Thank you so much, Salomon from Ghana. Thank you.
0: Thank you, Mom, for having me.
1: Thank you. Okay. Mon frère Fénicos avec ma représentant sorti Ghana, Mr. Salomon. Ok. En train de temps, qui un groupe ghanéen peut performer. Mon gars, il y a un autre représentant, un autre pays, mon représentant sorti en Nigeria. Good evening to you, sir. How are you?
2: Good evening. How are you too?
1: I'm good. I'm talking to?
2: You are talking to Femi Zakios.
1: I'm from Nigeria.
2: From Nigeria.
1: Okay.
2: Yeah.
1: Femi, I can see you have organized a group for tonight.
2: Yeah.
1: Talk a little bit what you're going to perform today.
2: Yeah. First of all, let me talk about Nigeria. As you know, Nigeria is one of the most culturally diverse country. Apart from the population of over 220 million, we have over 250 different ethnic groups and over 400 languages.
1: Mm-hmm.
2: Is the biggest in Africa with a lot of human and material resources. Now, just like I said, it's a culturally diverse country, and so therefore you find no variabilities, okay? And the more we are culturally diverse, the more we are united. So we take strength in our diversity.
1: Mm-hmm.
2: Now tonight here, as Nigerians in Seychelles, of course we have cultural affinity.
1: Mm-hmm.
2: From history, we have, you know, a cultural relationship. There are a lot of similarities between our culture, notwithstanding the Western infiltration. So we want to present tonight the three major ethnic groups in Nigeria.
1: Mm-hmm.
2: We have the Hausa, we have the Igbo, we have the Yoruba. There are more, but the three major ethnic groups. So we'll be presenting a special dance tonight to showcase our rich culture in Nigeria.
1: Hausa, Yoruba,
2: and Igbo.
1: Igbo. Okay. So you do have a lot of people from these tribes here?
2: Yeah, we have. Like in our association, Nigerians in Diaspora Seychelles, we have the three major ethnic groups represented in the associations in Seychelles. Yeah.
1: So tonight you're going to do like a merging of these three dance?
2: Yeah, these three dance, each of these representatives of the tribe will be dancing to a particular music that relates or that resonates with their tribe.
1: Mm-hmm.
2: So that is what we are presenting tonight.
1: Mm-hmm.
2: Yeah.
1: And Femi, you're from which tribe?
2: I'm from Yoruba.
1: Okay.
2: One of the biggest ethnic tribes in Nigeria.
1: Okay, okay.
2: Yeah.
1: So it's first time as a team or yourself participating in this type of activity?
2: This is the first time I'm participating in this program of the African Week. So I believe some of my mates have been participating before, but this is my first time being in Seychelles to participate in this program, in this event. Yeah.
1: I wish it's not the last time.
2: Yeah, it will not be the last time. Definitely, I will see. I so much love it.
1: Okay.
2: As much as love it. So
1: okay.
2: Definitely, I will participate next time.
1: To celebrate the African Day, any message for the Nigerians staying in Seychelles?
2: Beautiful. You know, Nigerians are known to be honorable people. Notwithstanding, some people, you know, they normally say that when you go to the market to buy okra, some of the okra will not be good. So you cannot throw away all the good ones because of the bad ones. So definitely there will be some bad people. But

0: Nigerians are honorable people. We are hardworking people. We are intelligent people. You find us in various aspects of life, technology, medicine, everywhere. So what my advice to us is, when you are in Rome, you behave as the Romans, okay? Which means, wherever we find ourselves, we should abide by the rules and regulations of that place. Guiding conduct. So we should not overdo anything. We should follow simple rules and regulations and obey the law of the land. Because for Seychelles to host us, let me use the word to host us, okay, in whatever capacity that we are working, is a show of African solidarity. African force before others. So, and I want to commend the Seychelles government for that, giving the opportunity for other African countries to come in. So, to my brothers and sisters who are working in Seychelles, whether it's an expatriate or in whichever category, please, let's maintain our decorum. Let's behave in the right way, not in unruly way, so that at least we can portray a very good image of our country, different from what other people are saying about us.
1: That's very good.
0: Yeah.
1: Thank you so much, Ifeami, and happy African Day to us.
0: Thank you so much.
1: Okay, welcome. Bye. Thank you. Okay, mon Fekfini calls avec un représentant sorti Nigeria. C'est Mr. Ifeami.

0: fini faire son performance. Et pareil, au Tolé, c'est créé Next on Stage, voilà.
1: The Giants of Africa. So, ladies and gentlemen, the Giants from Africa, Nigeria, let's welcome them on stage.
2: Good evening, sisters. Good evening, Africa. Good evening, everyone.
0: Ok, nous soirée et continue. Comme on peut continuer, il y a une interview avec le représentant du pays. Good evening to you, sir. How are you?
3: I'm good, man.
0: Ok.
3: Yeah.
0: And you from Cameroon?
3: I'm from Cameroon.
0: Uh-huh.
3: Yeah, and I'm the president of Cameroon Union in Seychelles.
0: And your name?
3: My name is Julius Diobe. I work as a nurse in Ansoria Clinic. You see, Cameroon is by nature is a bilingual country. We speak English and French. Then culturally, we have about 350 ethnic groups. Each group has its culture. So that's why you hear always they talk about Cameroon in miniature, because almost every tribe of Africa is found in Cameroon. That is, we have 350 ethnic groups. That is how we have about 350 dishes. Yeah. So now the modern generation has termed us Le Continent. If you hear about Cameroon called Le Continent, it means that every aspect of an African country elsewhere is found in Cameroon.
0: Mm-hmm.
3: Yeah. So that's why if you saw the music that we played there, we started with the Bikutsi, which comes from the Ewondo tribe. After that, we went to the Bamenda tribe. We went to the Bakweri tribe. Lots and lots. We have not even played many, all of them.
0: Mm-hmm, mm-hmm.
3: Yes, especially from where I come from, no music has been played. But we try as much as possible to dance every music that we hear.
0: Mm-hmm.
3: Yeah, we follow the rhythm, notwithstanding even the meaning. But the rhythm is very important for us.
0: Okay.
3: And that makes us to be, you commonly hear in Cameroon, vivre ensemble, for us to live together as people of different cultural groups.
0: Mm-hmm.
3: Yeah.
0: And you are a nurse, and the other ones working in different places.
3: Yeah.
0: It was easy to get the group to come together tonight?
3: Yeah, it wasn't easy to get the group. But what we did is that when I came here, we started with a

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Very good morning. Welcome to a news summary for this Thursday, the 18th of June 2026. Happy Constitution Day to all Seychellois. Constitution Day ceremony will be held today on Mahé Prala in La Digue. The events will feature activities such as poetry recitals, flag raising ceremonies, songs, and the recitation of the Constitution's preamble. On Mahé, the ceremony will take place at the Voice of the Nation Monument and is scheduled to begin at 8 a.m. On La Digue, the ceremony will take place at Anse Calice and will start at 11 a.m., while on Prala, it will start at 2:45 p.m. On Eve Island. In his Constitution Day message, the Ombudsman has said the day is an opportunity to think about Seychelles' Constitution and the values that support it. He said it is a very good time not only to remember the foundations of the Constitution, but also to recognize the institutions that help put it into practice. The Ombudsman added that keeping laws, institutions and government practices in line with the Constitution is important for maintaining the integrity of the Republic. The Constitution Day message from the LDS calls on all Seychellois to celebrate the Constitution as the foundation of the nation's democracy, unity, freedom and justice. The party encourages everyone to uphold the values of transparency, accountability, good governance, and the mutual respect while embracing the country's diversity. It also stresses the importance of active citizens' participation in safeguarding democracy and building a stronger future. International news on U.S.-Iran agreement to extend the ceasefire between the two countries has been signed and is now in effect. Donald Trump formally signed the deal, which is set to reopen the pivotal Strait of Hormuz while attending the G7 summit. The 14-point agreement, which is known as the Memorandum of Understanding, says that Iran will never have a nuclear weapon and also commits a $300 billion fund for the reconstruction and economic development of the country, although the U.S. is not required to contribute. The agreement has been described by the Trump administration as a performance-based, with Iran benefiting only if it complies with its commitments. Japan must strengthen its defense capabilities, Defense Minister Shinjiro Koizumi told BBC, emphasizing the need to revisit the pacifist posture that has defined the country since World War II. He said boosting defense, reinforcing its alliance with the United States, and expanding collaboration with like-minded countries was part of building multi-layered deterrence critical for ensuring that no new war breaks out in this region. For the first time in about 50 years, Tokyo can now sell or transfer defense equipment and lethal weapons to the 17 countries with which it has signed formal agreements, including the US and the UK. With this, we come to the end of the news summary. I'll be back at 7:30 for the French news.

And now we're going to the recap on the weather forecast for today, Thursday, the 18th of June. And the weather for today will be having a sunny interval with the wind blowing direction southeast at a speed to 20 to 45 kilometers per hour. As of the maximum temperature for tonight is 29 to 30 degrees Celsius, not tonight but today, and humidity is 70 to 75% as of the sea will be moderate. And if we check the tide movement, we will be having a low tide in the afternoon at 12:30. That will be 0.5 meters. High tide will be in the evening at 6:50 p.m. at 1.8 meters. And the sun will set at 6:15 p.m. And that is a recap on our weather forecast for today.

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0: for this donation ceremony. I wish to make a donation of critical medicines which are urgently required to Ministry of Health. Items provided by us here are extremely critical and are as per the list of medicines proposed by Ministry of Health. And we believe that this small contribution would definitely assist all those in need in community, considering there are a lot of disruptions in global supply chain with the war going on. On this auspicious occasion of 50th year celebrations, we wish to share another good news that our group wishes to make a commitment to Ministry of Health to donate modern ambulances fitted with latest technologies to every health center in all the three islands, that's Mahe, Prale and Ladig. Each of these ambulances is going to cost about Seychelles rupees 500,000 each. And we believe that donation of ambulances will definitely help in providing better healthcare to community by reaching faster to all those in critical need of treatment. We will start arranging few ambulances during 2026 and the rest will be delivered by end of 2027.
1: Moscow has come under the largest Ukrainian attack since the start of the full-scale war, which close to 200 drones hitting targets around the Russian capital and setting columns of thick smoke billowing high into the sky. 17 people were wounded in the Moscow region, according to local governor. Almost 1,000 drones and four Ukrainian cruise missiles were intercepted and destroyed across the country in 24 hours. An oil depot was struck in the southern Rostov region, where one person was killed. Volodymyr Zelensky said Kiev had once again hit the Moscow region with long-range sanctions, a euphemism of Ukrainian long-distance strikes on Russia. Japan must strengthen its defense capabilities, Defense Minister Shinjiro Koizumi told BBC, emphasizing the need to revisit the pacifist posture that has defined the country since World War II. He said boosting defense, reinforcing its alliance with the United States and expanding collaboration with like-minded countries was part of building multi-layered deterrence critical for ensuring that no new war breaks out in this region. For the first time in about 50 years, Tokyo can now sell or transfer defense equipment and lethal weapons to the 17 countries with which it has signed formal agreements, including the US and the UK. With this, we come to the end of our news in English. Stay tuned for the French news. Mesdames, Mesdemoiselles et Messieurs, bonjour. 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

0: We, the people of Seychelles, grateful to Almighty God that we inhabit one of the most beautiful countries in the world.
1: Ever mindful of the uniqueness and fragility of Seychelles, conscious of our colonial history before becoming an independent republic.
0: Aware and proud that as descendants of different races, we have learned to live together as one nation under God and can serve as an example for a harmonious multiracial society.
1: Having attained national stability and political maturity despite the pressures of a sadly divided world.
0: Desirous to build a just, fraternal and humane society in a spirit of friendship and cooperation with all peoples of the world.
1: Recognizing the inherent dignity and the equal and inalienable rights of all members of the human family as the foundation for freedom, justice, welfare, fraternity, peace, and unity.
0: Reaffirming that these rights include the rights of the individual to life, liberty, and the pursuit of happiness free from all types of discrimination.

0: considering that these rights are most effectively maintained and protected in a democratic society where all powers of government spring from the will of the people.
1: Exercising our natural and inalienable right to a framework of government which shall secure for ourselves and posterity the blessings of truth, liberty, fraternity, equality of opportunity, justice, peace, stability, and prosperity.
0: Invoking the blessings of Almighty God, solemnly declaring our unswaying commitment during this, our Third Republic, to maintain Seychelles as an independent state both politically and economically,
1: safeguard its sovereignty and territorial integrity,
0: uphold the rule of law based on the recognition of the fundamental human rights and freedoms enshrined in this Constitution and on respect for the equality and dignity of human beings.
1: Develop a democratic system which will ensure the creation of an adequate and progressive social order, guaranteeing food, clothing, shelter, education, health, and a steadily rising standard of living for all Seychellois.
0: Participate actively in the sustainable economic and social development of our society.
1: Exercise our individual rights and freedoms with due regard to the rights and freedoms of others and the common interest.
0: Help preserve a safe, healthy, and functioning environment for ourselves and for posterity.
1: Hereby adopt and confer upon ourselves this Constitution as the fundamental and supreme law of our sovereign and democratic republic. This is the preamble of our Constitution of the Third Republic of Seychelles.

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The Fair Trading Commission introduces its online consumer complaints platform. All you have to do is visit www.ftc.gov.sc, click on Lodge a Complaint, and sign up if you are lodging a new complaint. 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

the Onsevere Cemetery. Her companion, Philippe Enista, her children, Annabelle, Ron, Nersha, and Roberta Ladouce, her grandchildren, Ariana Alta, Natisha, and Amaya Esther, Jarel Estral, Mattia, and Aaron Ladouce, her sisters, Julita Mendez, Lucy Macaras, Aurélie and Sidna Ladouce, Françoise Ravigna and Doris Jean-Baptiste, her brothers, Arsène, Johnny, Travis, Derek and Albert Ladouce and Frankie Jeanne, her daughter-in-law, Jamila Enista, her godmother, Eunice Larue, all her sisters and brothers-in-law, nieces, nephews, and cousins, the Ladouce, Franchette, Sicobo, Enista, Jeanne, Rosalie, Nibourette, Hoffman, and cousin families, and also Randy Radigon, Sylvette Esparon, Rosabelle Roao, and the staff of Charlie Bambou V. Those were our dead messages, our deepest sympathies to all family members.

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1: Thank you.

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0: maîtrise Master's Voice, Dr. Amol, qui est avec nous. Dr. Amol, t'as fini complètement toutes les études. Alors, tu viens de Cécile en 70 pour venir travailler.
1: Maybe that was the biggest mistake I did. I don't know.
0: Mm-hmm.
1: If I had stayed in UK, I would have become a consultant.
0: Mm-hmm.
1: Like all my family. My family, we have many doctors,
0: mm-hmm.
1: including Professor Fayon, who is Professor of Pediatrics at Bordeaux, who is the son of Julie Fayon, my sister.
0: Okay.
1: So maybe I should have stayed mm-hmm. in England, but I love fishing.
0: Alors, tu tournes ces ailes.
1: I miss the sea, mm-hmm. so I came...
0: Comment c'était le temps que tu viens en 70? Et là, raconte-moi un petit peu le travail que tu fais pour cette unité psychiatrique.
1: Mon père est capable de croire comment nous en arrière. C'est Wilder Archives où regarde annual medical report 1968-69. Pour psychiatrie, il y en a des sentences. Il y en a à l'hôpital, les canaux. Patients are treated with Largactil. Treated is the wrong word because there was no treatment.
0: Mm-hmm.
1: And Largactil was just to keep them quiet, make them sleepy.
0: Mm-hmm.
1: So when a patient was admitted in Victoria Hospital,
0: mm-hmm.
1: they were often locked up in a cell at the back of the hospital, a dark cell, dirty and so on.
0: Cosa fait, hein?
1: Oh.
0: Retourne en anglais, hein? Okay.
1: Okay. Mm-hmm. Présent, the cigarette transfert les cannelles.
0: Mm-hmm.
1: Les cannelles, tu n'as pas un nurse, tu n'as pas aucun record, aucun medical notes,
0: mm-hmm.
1: tu n'as pas diagnosis, tu n'as pas traitement. Pour dormir, tu

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